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4: 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Deputy Stephen Grazer got there first. Then Chief Charles Cromwell of the Glade Fire and Rescue, and then D.L. 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The three men from the three agencies, without a second thought, all went into that black water together to make the rescue. 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
7: This evening, watch out for a few isolated hit-or-miss showers or downpours across central Mississippi. Not everyone gets wet, but if you do get wet, it'll cool you off a little bit faster. Otherwise, you'll have to wait until later tonight to drop down to the mid-70s, but there may be some patchy fog, and that will linger into Friday morning. I'm meteorologist Matt Standridge.

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1: This evening, watch out for a few isolated hit or miss showers or downpours across central Mississippi. Not everyone gets wet, but if you do get wet, it'll cool you off a little bit faster. Otherwise, you'll have to wait until later tonight to drop down to the mid-70s, but there may be some patchy fog, and that will linger into Friday morning. I'm meteorologist Matt Standridge.

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7: This evening, watch out for a few isolated hit or miss showers or downpours across central Mississippi. Not everyone gets wet, but if you do get wet, it'll cool you off a little bit faster. Otherwise, you'll have to wait until later tonight to drop down to the mid-70s, but there may be some patchy fog, and that will linger into Friday morning. I'm meteorologist Matt Standridge.

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7: Tonight as temperatures cool off to the mid-70s, expect clearing skies. Rain chances fade away. We will have a little bit of patchy fog, though, again. That could linger into your Friday morning, so watch out for visibility problems at times for your Friday start. But then Friday afternoon, lots of sun, upper 90s, feel like it's well over 100.

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Yeah, we've got a hit for that. 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
2: Tonight, as temperatures cool off to the mid-70s, expect clearing skies. Rain chances fade away. We will have a little bit of patchy fog, though, again. That could linger into your Friday morning, so watch out for visibility problems at times for your Friday start. But then Friday afternoon, lots of sun, upper 90s, feel like it's well over 100.

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1: Did you know the odds to

She'll be alright. 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She will save herself this time. 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The cold never lasts, my darling. It just teaches the heart

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0: captivating ladies in Mississippi. Your guilty pleasure is waiting at Danny's Cabaret. Doors open at 5 p.m. and the night goes on and on. 48 years strong, Danny's Cabaret, Jackson's original gentleman's club, a showplace of the South. Danny'sCabaret.com.
1: Jackson weather. Tonight as temperatures cool off to the mid-70s, expect clearing skies. Rain chances fade away. We will have a little bit of patchy fog, though, again. That could linger into your Friday morning, so watch out for visibility problems at times for your Friday start. But then Friday afternoon, lots of sun, upper 90s, feel like it's well over 100. I'm

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0: The club that started it all in Jackson is Danny's Cabaret. 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

Tonight, as temperatures cool off to the mid-70s, expect clearing skies. Rain chances fade away. We will have a little bit of patchy fog, though, again. That could linger into your Friday morning, so watch out for visibility problems at times for your Friday start. But then Friday afternoon, lots of sun, upper 90s, feel like it's well over 100. I'm meteorologist

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tonight as temperatures cool off to the mid-70s. Expect clearing skies. Rain chances fade away. We will have a little bit of patchy fog, though, again. That could linger into your Friday morning, so watch out for visibility problems at times for your Friday start. But then Friday afternoon, lots of sun, upper 90s, feel like it's well over 100. I'm meteorologist Matt Standridge.

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1: Do you ever hear old people say, like, old-timey phrases or something, and it just makes you laugh?
2: Of course.
1: So, over this past week, whenever I was up in Ohio visiting my family, all my brothers were in town, and my mom and my grandma and myself were all just kind of off in our own little spot in the backyard, and it was mostly my mom and grandma talking, and my grandmother said something about how long my brother Ryan's hair was. And then my mom said, oh, he actually just got it trimmed. It looks so much better now. And she said, well, he could have gotten a little more taken off. He should get it cut again. And he should lose that cookie duster.
2: Ew!
1: She called his mustache a cookie duster. And that is the funniest thing to me. I was cracking up. But then later on that night, we were like retelling the story to the rest of the family that wasn't around, but we couldn't remember what she called it. It was cookie something. So I landed on cookie tickler.
2: Ew.
1: And I was calling it a cookie tickler for a little bit until we remembered it was cookie duster. Have you ever heard of a mustache called a cookie duster before?
2: No.
1: Oh, it was cracking me up.
2: No, I would have had to be like, Grandma!
1: I couldn't say anything. My mom and I were both giggling too hard to even say anything about how wild it was that she said cookie duster.
2: That is, yeah, that's shocking.
1: But then I found a t-shirt that said, don't be jealous of my cookie duster. I think I'm going to get it for Ryan. Our bestie Amy looked it up and looked up the origin of cookie duster. And it says it is a popular slang term for a mustache, especially a full thick one. Ugh. Dating back to at least the 1910s, it gets its name from the humorous idea that the facial hair is large enough to dust the tops of cookies.
2: Gross.
1: So there you go. The funny part of that is that she accidentally sent that screenshot to her lawn guy, the cookie duster screenshot. I thought that was pretty great.
2: That's so embarrassing.
1: Hopefully the lawn guy isn't getting the wrong idea.
2: Yeah, I might have to cancel that lawn service and find a new one after that. Like, I'd be too embarrassed.
1: He shows up the next time to cut your grass and he's got a mustache.
2: Or just in his boxers.
1: Wearing nothing but boxers, a mustache, and a smile.

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0: Y101. Have you ever had a safe word before?
1: Yes.
0: Have you really?
1: Yes.
0: For what was the situation that you needed a safe word?
1: My mom was always paranoid.
0: So you had a safe word with your mom?
1: Yeah, that I was going to be kidnapped, and that if I was just texting her, that it was the kidnappers who were texting her and not me. So we had a safe word to be like, it's really me, not a kidnapper pretending to be me.
0: What was the safe word?
1: Poppy seed.
0: Poppy seed.
1: Yeah.
0: Interesting. Well, they are now recommending that people get safe words with their family. Not the traditional sense, so at least what I think of anytime I hear safe word. But it is because AI voice cloning is becoming so popular. And I'm actually thinking about needing to have a conversation with my family just because of what I do for a living.
1: Yeah.
0: I'm sure my voice is way more easily cloned than other people's voices.
1: Yeah.
0: And like my grandparents have gotten calls before in the past, somebody saying who doesn't sound anything like me, like, hey, it's Adam. I'm in jail. I need $5,000. And like I was sitting at the kitchen table with my grandmother whenever she got that call.
1: Thank goodness.
0: Yeah. Well, I think

0: think my grandparents are savvy enough to understand and remember what we sound like. But if my voice gets cloned,
1: right,
0: they could easily be fooled.
1: Yep.
0: So they're saying that you should come up with some kind of safe word and never reveal it to anybody except your family members.
1: Right.
0: So then the AI can't know that, you know, that you would say garbanzo,
1: right,
0: or something like that. But can you think of any other good safe words? I was hoping we could come up with a list of AI safe words. 601-995-1017.
1: One of my friends, she was in a relationship where due to their activities, they had a safe word. Yeah. It was apricot.
0: Apricot?
1: Yeah.
0: That's interesting you pronounce it apricot and not apricot.
1: Oh, well.
0: I've always thought it was apricot.
1: Maybe it is. I don't know. I thought it was apricot.
0: What if you mispronounce the safe word?
1: then you would know it's AI.
0: Okay. All right. But but yeah, I would. It should be a word that only has like one acceptable pronunciation.
1: So not Caribbean versus Caribbean.
0: Yeah, no, that wouldn't work either. 601-995-1017. What would you make your safe word for any situation? But we're talking AI safe words. So your grandparents don't get a call and fooled. It's they could say, well, what's the safe word?
1: Yeah.
0: And then AI's like, safe. It's like, that's not it. 601-995-1017. Jauncey says her safe word would be pop tropica.
1: Ooh, that's a good one because it's very unique.
0: Even a word? Is that a real word or?
1: I don't know, but AI wouldn't come up with it, I don't think.
0: Sure. How about you, Austin? What did you want to say?
2: I was thinking about your safe word. You could use emphasis.
0: Emphasis? Are you putting emphasis on the wrong syllable there?
2: On the wrong syllable, yeah.
0: That's very good. Have you ever had a safe word before, Austin?
2: We did, but it wasn't. It had nothing to do with putting emphasis on a certain syllable. But I don't even remember what it is at this point.
0: Who was it with?
2: It was with my youngest daughter. If she was ever in a situation, but it wasn't for AI. If she was ever in a situation where she didn't want to do something with one of her peers, she would use this safe word so that way we could get her out of it.
0: Nice. That's actually really good advice. Thank you for that, Austin.
1: That is a good use for a safe word. I'm almost wondering for the AI thing, if it shouldn't be a safe word, but a safe phrase where, like, if I say the first part, the other person knows to say the second part.
0: I got it. I am not AI.
1: Well, no, but
0: I don't think that would work.
1: I feel like, I guess maybe you could say, like, what are you not? And then you would have to answer AI, like, know that that's the end of. But I'm saying, like, if the first person says, like, it's always sunny, and then the other person says, and
0: in
1: 75.
0: Oh.
1: Or that.
0: Yeah, this is not going well. We are so screwed. It's Adam and Allison.
1: And we're looking for the littlest Wayne fan in the metro.
0: Vote for who you think deserves the title and a pair of tickets to see Lil Wayne at the Brandon Amphitheater on August 15th.
1: Plus, the winner gets a little supper before the show and a little smack money, too.
0: We announce the winner on Wednesday, August 12th.
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1: It's a muggy start this morning across central Mississippi with a little bit of patchy fog. Today, expect a good mix of sun and clouds as temperatures climb to the mid-90s. There may be an isolated pop-up later this afternoon and evening. The chances would be hit or miss. It will be hot today. Mid-90s feel like it's up to 106. I'm meteorologist Matt Stindridge.

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0: Y101, it's Adam and Allison. It is DM Dilemma time. We do it on Tuesdays and Thursdays just before 8 o'clock. And snack smuggler Paul wrote to us and said, I went on a first date the other day and need to know if it was a bad look. At her request, we went to see a movie. I hate popcorn and candy, so I brought a bunch of snacks from home, and I brought her what she wanted from the concession stand. I brought apple slices, celery sticks, and peanut butter to dip in. I guess my snacks were kind of loud, and the peanut butter smell was strong, but my date didn't say anything in the moment. When I texted her after our date, she said that me smuggling snacks is embarrassing, and she has no interest in a second date. Was I wrong, or is she being judgy?
1: I don't think either of those is true. I think she's not the girl for you. I think there will be girls who will be fine that you want to bring your own snacks to the movie theater. I say
0: on
1: that.
0: On a first date?
1: Okay, I feel like movie dates need to be off limits for you on a first date, Saul. Like, that needs to be a little while into the dating process that we finally go to the movies together. But, like, with me, I have a lot of food allergies. Sometimes I'm pretty restrictive about what I'm eating, trying to, you know, like, gain muscle or shred or whatever. So I could definitely date a gym bro type of guy who's got to, you know, oh, I've got to have my chicken breast right now, and I got to meal prep all my meals, and I can't do this. I would be fine with somebody like that now, but I do think you got to be respectful of the place that you're in. So, like, there was a lady who brought tuna salad on the plane ride that I was on, and I was like, this is not the time or the place, babe. Like, I understand you got to hit your protein goals, but tuna, not good for the airplane. So I think this just isn't the girl for you.
0: I think that you need to not be a cheapskate on a first date ever. I also would have a problem revealing that you don't like popcorn. I think that that was a mistake too. Maybe keep that one under you. Who doesn't like popcorn?
1: You feel like that's a red flag, somebody not liking popcorn?
0: Kind of, yeah. Yeah.
1: Oh my gosh.
0: There are no coupons on a first date, no BOGO meals or anything like that, and certainly no smuggling your snacks into the movie theater, bro.
1: I don't know. I feel like there are plenty of girls who love a discount, a sale, a coupon, that they would be so happy.
0: If they're spending their money, yes. No, I don't think that they love getting a discount used on them.
1: I don't know.
0: I've not met those girls.
1: I don't know. I feel like there would be girls who would be into that.
0: Yeah, like, oh, well, if we hit Applebee's, we could get the 2-for-20 entree, and then we got to get to the movie theater before 5 o'clock so we can catch the matinee prices, and we'll just bring the leftover. I'll get nachos to go from Applebee's. No, that's a terrible look, and she's going to think you're cheap, and I just think going forward, yeah, you blew it with this chick, Saul, but going forward, don't be so cheap on a first date. But what do you think? Would that be a massive turnoff for you if somebody smuggled their own snacks into the movie theater on a first date? 601-995-1017.

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1: More biscuits and gravy, please. 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

0: us in on Y101. Is Saul cheap? He was on a first date, went to the movies. Maybe they saw Obsession. I don't know what they saw, but he brought his own snacks and healthy snacks at that, like celery and stuff. Now, he did buy her whatever she wanted at the concession stand, but he says he doesn't like popcorn or candy, which that's not true. That's not true. You're trying to pretend to be healthier than you are. And afterwards, the girl told him, no second date. That was embarrassing. You're smuggling snacks into the movie theater. MJ texted us at 601-995-1017. I don't think it was a cheap thing. Girls don't want to be pigging out on popcorn and candy and soda while our date is nibbling celery. Same way we don't want to go to a restaurant with somebody who doesn't order anything, or they order a healthy salad when you have the fried seafood platter coming out. Find somebody like you who values the way you like to eat. She's just not for you, like Allison said.
1: Well, and MJ brings up such a good point. She's so right, because while I could understand and date the gym bro who's got their scheduled eating and they're going to have to bring all their own food because they got to hit their macros, also, if I want a sweet treat and you say sure, you best be getting a sweet treat as well, because I'm not about to feel bad about myself and like I'm over here pigging out getting fat while you're being healthy. No, if we're both going to have a treat meal, it's got to be both of us.
0: And somebody who eats exclusively treat meals, I never feel bad about that. Like, I don't see somebody ordering a salad at the bar or something, and it's like, I got wings.
1: You're not ashamed if you go on a date and the girl only orders a salad and you order a full platter of wings to, like, pig out on the wings in front of her? That's not embarrassing to you?
0: No, I would do boneless wings on a date.

0: so I can eat them more daintily. But that's as far as I'm gonna go. James, what do you have to say, my friend?
1: So I'm kind of on both sides of the fence here. First of all, who is eating celery as a snack in 2026?
0: Not I. Not unless I have buffalo chicken wing dip.
1: Buffalo Wild Wings. Like, you guys went to a movie. Why are you bringing the loudest snack? Like, you could have brought a bag of chips. And it wouldn't have made as much noise in a movie theater as celery.
2: Yeah, it's really going to sound like somebody's femur is snapping in the movie every time you...
1: Maybe if they were watching, like, a horror movie and there was lots of violence, maybe, like, some bones snapping, it'd be kind of cool, like an immersive experience. But other than that, I mean, I'm not having it. Why are you bringing celery? Don't do that.
0: So how are you on the other side of the fence?
1: So on the other side, I don't feel like he was being super cheap because, I mean, you know, he bought her whatever snack she wanted at the concession stand at the theater, you know. I thought at first you were going to say he, like, bought her snacks she liked at the gas station or something and smuggled those in, too. Now, that would have been a massive red flag.
0: All right, so maybe they're just not right for each other.
1: No, I think they both need to find themselves first.
0: Thank you, James. Appreciate the phone call. Hey, it's Adam and Allison.
2: And we're looking for the littlest Wayne fan in the Metro.
0: Vote for who you think deserves the title and a pair of tickets to see Lil Wayne at the Brandon Amphitheater on August 15th.
2: Plus, the winner gets a little supper before the show and a little snack money, too.
0: We announce the winner on Wednesday, August 12th.
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0: Jason, Y101, what have you learned from social media or just the internet in general? Let's talk about that because I found a list of the things that Gen Z has learned from their social media feed.
1: Ooh.
0: And I'm trying to think of what I have learned, but one thing is building digital literacy. Does that just mean the using computers?
1: I don't think so. I think it's more in depth than that. Maybe I'm wrong, but I'm not entirely sure what those words mean together.
0: All right, so you maybe need to spend a little more time on social media.
1: I guess so.
0: They've learned how to make connections
1: on social media. No, they've learned the new way of connect. They've learned how to connect on social media, but they've lost touch with, and I've lost this skill as well, of connecting with people IRL in real life.
0: Being their own teacher. So you have to, like, learn that from social media, and then you can teach yourself stuff?
1: I don't know.
0: That seems a little wild.
1: Yeah, that's not making Gen Z sound good. I don't like whoever put this list together.
0: Leveraging digital tools for efficiency.
1: No, what even is this? Give me real things.
0: I'll give you an example of that, though. The other day, you know how the new, like, AI trend is to get AI to make your text messages a song?
1: Yes.
0: I saw that and I was like probably a minute and a half into the video, which was a work group chat, before I figured out it was a commercial for like some kind of AI thing that optimizes efficiny or something.
1: Oh, that's kind of annoying.
0: Yeah, I felt like a fool. Conducting research rather than learning how to do that in school with the encyclopedias at the library, they're using social media.
1: Well, yeah, and we had like certain, you know, like LexisNexis was one. We had all these like databases that we could use where you would have peer-reviewed studies.
0: That does not sound familiar
1: to
0: me.
1: You didn't have LexisNexis?
0: No. I've never heard of that.
1: Does Mississippi have LexisNexis? Is that a Texas thing?
0: I wonder if it is a Texas thing. LexisNexis?
1: Texas?
0: From Texas?
1: I'm so southern right now.
0: Creating a personal style and brand? Learn to do that on social media?
1: I could see that because there are a lot of creators who that's their thing. Yep.
0: And challenging unhealthy social norms. They've learned that on social media. Thank goodness.
1: Think you can find your people on social media. You can find validation in a world where, I mean, this is where the internet took off because it was like, maybe you were the one person in your town who was like, maybe marriage isn't for me. Everyone was going to be like, wow, you're nuts. Like, feel shame. But on the internet, you can find lots of people who think the same thing.
0: Yeah, sometimes that's good. Sometimes that's not good.
1: Right.
0: And by the way, Erica just texted us, yes, indeed, Mississippi has LexisNexis.
1: LexisNexis.
0: LexisNexis. That is something I've never heard before. LexisNexis.
1: It's like a

0: Is that from the car company Lexus?
1: I don't think so. Maybe.
0: Did they create Nexus?
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9: It's a muggy start this morning across central Mississippi with a little bit of patchy fog. Today, expect a good mix of sun and clouds as temperatures climb to the mid-90s. There may be an isolated pop-up later this afternoon and evening. The chances would be hit or miss. It will be hot today. Mid-90s feeling like it's up to 106. I'm meteorologist Matt Stindridge.

0: Adam and Allison on Y101. Do you try to keep your kids from being friends with certain people? You might not want to do that.
1: Ooh.
0: 601-995-1017. If you've ever forbid a kid from being friends with somebody else, I want to know why. Like the juice. Why was that kid such a bad influence? And here's why you might want to stop. Researchers followed nearly 400 kids between the ages of 9 and 14 over 2 years and found that their friendships were much more likely to fall apart when mothers openly disliked or tried to block the friendship.
1: Yes.
0: Researchers say kids may end the friendship to avoid conflict at home because parents restrict contact or because the friendship slowly becomes uncomfortable. I don't know that you really want to do that to your kids. And there's a downside to that. Breaking up a friendship can leave kids feeling isolated and more vulnerable to bullying or push towards other troubled friendships. So, I mean, the devil you know type of thing.
1: Well, and also, in my experience, sometimes you feel like you have to hide that friendship because you're being told, oh, they're a bad influence, whatever, whatever. Mm-hmm. And then you almost end up hanging out with them more, and you might put yourself in some riskier situations because you don't have that open line of communication with your family anymore.
0: I know there was a kid in my class in elementary school, and he was in my very class in second grade. His name was Adam as well, and he was probably not a good influence on me. He told me about the birds and the bees.
1: Uh-oh.
0: He you know, spelled it all out for me. Like exactly what happened.
1: Oh my gosh.
0: And my mom was not, that's a story for another day. But anyway, that was the only kid that I think that my parents probably tried to keep me from like being his friend.
1: Right.
0: But because then later in life, they just wanted me to have some friends. like they just were like, you need some more friends.
1: See, and that's where I feel like that's what happened to me. I think I don't have the skills of making friends because my parents never outwardly forbid me from being friends with anyone, but my mom especially would make it known, I don't like that friend, I don't trust that friend, blah blah blah, like really try to discourage me from hanging out with almost all of my friends. And now I feel like I'm so bad at making friends because you have that voice in the back of your head, don't trust them, they're a bad influence, like all the same things I was being told about every single person I met in my life. I now project that onto all the new people, and then I don't have any friends.
0: 601-995-1017. Is there like that one kid in your child's class that you're like, oh, please don't let my son be friends with little Johnny?
1: No.
0: Like he's the worst. You can't be friends with him. Like, what does that kid do that's so bad that makes you want to forbid you from have your kid from having a friendship with that person?
1: Or do you have any regrets from not keeping in contact with someone because you were forbidden to be friends
0: with
1: them?
0: That's another great angle to this too. 601-995-1017.
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0: If you're just joining the party this morning, hey, we're Adam and Allison. Thanks for being here. Appreciate you turning on Y101. But we were just learning a bit about why parents might want to pump the brakes a little bit on forbidding your child from being friends with another person. It can affect your kid poorly in the long run.
1: Yeah.
0: It could also push them towards other friendships that are even worse than the one you were worried about. So who is the kid, or why did you forbid your child from being friends with another kid? Have you ever done this? Or maybe is this something that kind of died off with our parents' generation?
1: Oh.
0: 601-995-1017. Couple text messages coming in. It says, every time my son hung out with this other kid, he came home disrespectful and angry. It started changing his personality.
1: Oh, see, I'd have a hard time as a parent not wanting to say, I don't want you to hang out with them because you feel like they get that bad behavior. And I totally understand dogs and kids, not the same thing. But whenever I drop my dog Sealy off at any type of doggy daycare or boarding, it feels like he adopts a lot of bad habits. He barks more. He's more hyper. It's like he's all the rules go out the window. He's just hanging out with all these bad dogs. And I don't like it.
0: Were you videotaping me? Because I want a slow motion instant replay of my eye roll that I just did. This text said, that kid had already been suspended twice for fighting. I didn't think it was a healthy influence on my son.
1: Oh, but at the same time with that one, I could see, like, you could very easily be like, ah, you don't want what happened to little Timmy to happen to you. You could get suspended too, and then you'd be in big trouble.
0: And I am a little bit worried that this parent may have overstepped a little bit. It says, I could tell my child was trying too hard to fit in with what that group was doing, even things that they wouldn't normally do. Well, maybe your kid is trying to broaden their horizons. Maybe, you know, they weren't into playing kickball at recess, but they met a couple people and it's like, ah, kickball's not that bad.
1: Well, but what if it's not kickball? What if it's something else?
0: She didn't say that it was something else.
1: But
0: why do we have to assume it's something else?
1: Because if a parent is worried about it, I have a feeling it's something different than kickball.
0: And if it was a nefarious activity, like, I could see that being a bad thing.
1: Right.
0: But they wouldn't be like, you know, my child is going to do that nefarious activity and they didn't even want to.
1: Well, maybe peer pressure.
0: I think you're giving your kid too much credit in that case.
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3: 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Let's please make sure we're buckled up and driving safely. That's your Metro traffic.

0: Sean texted that he thinks they wrote Scott, S-K-A-H-T, on your coffee. That's why I would have won out of an Allison. And it was not that that ruined your Americano this morning.
1: No, but it was not.
0: We've been talking about the plight of Allison and her car.
1: Yes.
0: And not having a car and having to get to work earlier because I was giving her a ride.
1: Yeah.
0: And I get here so much earlier, blah, blah, blah, blah, blah. Finally got your loaner.
1: I did yesterday.
0: What's happening with it?
1: Well, it's got new car smell because it's one of the new cars from the dealership lot. And it doesn't really bother me while I'm driving it. But yesterday I got home and I had like a little snack and I was like, why does this taste weird?
0: Uh-huh.
1: And then I realized it was because the new car smell was lingering in my nose and mouth. And same thing this morning. It didn't bother me on my drive into work, driving in my loaner car with new car smell. But I'm at work sipping on my Americano and I'm like, it tastes weird. What is that? Oh my gosh, it's new car smell taste.
0: That you're the only person ever to complain about new car smell.
1: Trust me, I know. People love it. They like purposefully get those inserts in their car so it can smell like new car smell, even if it's not new. But yeah, like it's the most lingering smell that I think I've ever dealt with because it lasts for hours after I've been in contact with it.
0: Okay, so we

0: Want to know if there is a lingering smell that hangs around forever that you either love or on the other side of it, you hate it. You hate that whenever you cooked fish a week ago, you could still kind of smell it in your house.
1: Yes.
0: Just thought of a conspiracy theory regarding new car smell. It's Y101, Adam and Allison. Go with me here because Allison, you said that the lingering smell of new car, because you're driving a loaner from the dealer right now, has ruined a snack yesterday, didn't taste as good,
1: right,
0: and your coffee didn't taste as good this morning. Is new car smell just a ploy to keep people from eating in new cars? Did they design new car smell in such a way that it makes things less appetizing?
1: I mean,
0: think about that.
1: It could be a great diet, just always have a new car. It's like nature is so epic.
0: You'll always have a new car smell, so you'll be nauseous. And nature is so epic. And also, you won't have money for food. So there you go.
1: Exactly. It all works out.
0: So we're talking about the lingering smells that you either love or hate. I said there's one that's going to be weird, but I like it. And it's cigar smell. I don't smoke cigars a lot, but whenever I do, that smell lingers.
1: Yeah. Like,
0: I could smoke a cigar at noon on a Saturday, and I can still taste it whenever I wake up Sunday morning.
1: Gross. Barf.
0: And I love it. I'm sorry. 601-995-1017.
1: Oh, my gosh. We're getting so many of these. Diane says she loves the lingering smell of cooked ribeye.
0: Ooh, see, that's so interesting because I don't like whenever I, like, sear a steak in my kitchen and that smell lingers. But I do like the lingering bacon smell. I don't know why. One is like, oh, I don't want to smell like steak.
1: Ron is totally with you. Yeah. He says that bacon smell seems to stick around. It even follows me to work on my shirt.
0: Wade from Brandon said, if you have ever had the misfortune of being around someone who cracks open a can of sardines, you know that smell lingers.
1: Oh, no.
0: That's gross.
1: We made Shelby feel some type of way because she sent in some hard eyes emojis and said, I love the lingering scent of a man's cologne.
0: Really? Well, she said, my man's cologne.
1: Oh, yeah. Sorry, Shelby. I'm trying to make you cheat on people here. I did not mean that. I just misread that.
0: And Hannah said, I made Velveeta Rotel like two nights ago, and my kitchen still smells like it. I can't figure out if I like it or not, though.
1: Yeah, I could see if it's lingering 2 days after the fact, I may not like it anymore. Just because you're making other foods and you don't want to somewhat taste the Velveeta Rotel when you're having your chicken parm.
0: Yep, that is not going to be ideal.
1: Right.

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1: right here,
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They'll be back with you in studio after the weekend, but they wanted to make sure to pass along a very special birthday shout out for Gabriel. Happy 8th birthday, Gabriel. 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How exciting, and you're just 1 year away from your golden birthday. It's Tame Impala and Dracula with Y101.

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0: So you like a pretentious menu item?
1: I fall for it.
0: Okay.
1: Like I see artisanal, and I'm like, ooh.
0: Artisanal is on my list of fancy food words that just make you roll your eyes. Do you ever see something on a menu that's like, okay, it's corn on the cob. Like, call it what it is. 601-995-1017.
1: No, I love it. I love it. It's like, to me, it feels like what I do with my resume. Like, you make it sound as good as possible before you submit it in to, you know, try to land a job. I feel like that's what the menu should be trying to do. And, like, sell me on these things. Make it sound better than it is.
0: So if you see a salad has forged figs on it or something like that,
1: you're going to be like, amazing.
0: Locally sourced is another one that's kind of an example.
1: Fall for it every single time.
0: How about hand cut?
1: Yeah, I fall for like hand cut fries
0: yes,
1: and stuff.
0: Absolutely. Yeah. Seasonal fruit, seasonal vegetable. I would surely hope it's in season.
1: Yeah, that one I don't fall for it as much just because, like, okay, you're going to give me a random thing of the cheapest fruit you could find.
0: Mm-hmm.
1: Or the cheapest veggies.
0: How about deconstructed? Like, just tell me its ingredients on a plate.
1: You know what? I don't love something whenever I see it's deconstructed because I'm like, oh, so you just made it lazily.
0: Yeah,
1: you made
0: exactly.
1: It like I would make it at home.
0: Okay, so deconstructed is one that you're not going to be down with. What about a compote? Are you going to be like, ooh, there's an the raspberry compote?
1: Yeah, I love a compote. It makes me feel like Bobby Flay.
0: Amuse-bouche, I think is how you say it.
1: Yeah, I like that.
0: I don't even know what that is.
1: I don't either. I think it's like supposed to be like a palate cleanser.
0: Amuse-bouche. How about market price? I hate market price because back in the day it was like crab legs would be market price.
1: Right.
0: Now chicken wings somehow are market price.
1: Yes. No, I hate whenever I see MP or market price on a menu because it's like, just tell me, like, I know it's going to be expensive now, but can you at least give me an idea?
0: What words on menus make you roll your eyes? 601-995-1017. One more. I've never seen this one and it makes the food sound worse to me, but somebody said freshly dug potatoes.
1: Never heard that either. And that does sound, that makes me feel like the dirt is still going to be on the potatoes.
0: Yeah, exactly.
1: Like they didn't wash it. They're like, I hope you want a little extra grime with your meal today. It'll be good for your immune system.
0: Honestly, I have a really hard time skipping the french fries and getting like a side salad instead. Maybe I should just think about the freshly dug potatoes. I thought of another one, crustini. Why is it going to be a crostini? Why can't it just be a piece of toast?
1: No, but that's the kind of stuff I fall for. I love it.
0: Sean said, growing up, my brother would say, Mom, is this corn hand-shucked? Because it's delicious. Which sounds dirty, actually. Sean said, usually lower-end sit-down chain restaurants use phrases like hand-cut, hand-tossed, artisanal, etc.
1: Oh, I like it.
0: It's exactly what we're talking about, though.
1: Hannah texted in that she went to a restaurant, had no idea what haricot verts were. She had to Google it. It's literally green beans.
0: It drives me crazy whenever restaurants put haricot verts on their menu.
1: No, I'm ordering the haricot verts. If you call them that on your menu, you can guarantee I'm getting the green beans.
0: I don't want to order anything off a menu that I'm not sure how to pronounce. And I was not sure how to, I still don't.

0: I'm saying haircut verts, right? So let's go to our French friend from YouTube.
1: Oh, yay.
0: Anytime I can't pronounce a word, I always trust this guy. See what he says for haircut verts.
2: How do you go about pronouncing it? Like we would say it in France, we would say haricot vert.
1: Oh.
2: Haricot being French for beans and vert for green. Haricot vert.
0: You? All right, so the S and the T's are silent there at the end. Haricot vert.
1: I'm definitely not going to nail that. I'm going to call it haircut vert the next time I order it.
0: Give me some haircut verts. Need some verts.
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9: 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MDOT reporting good vibes on 20, 220, and 55. Do please keep an eye out for slowdowns as you enter construction zones. Let's please make sure we're buckled up and driving safely. That's your Metro traffic.
10: It's a muggy start this morning across central Mississippi with a little bit of patchy fog. Today, expect a good mix of sun and clouds as temperatures climb to the mid-90s. There may be an isolated pop-up later this afternoon and evening. The chances would be hit or miss. It will be hot today. Mid-90s feel like it's up to 106. I'm meteorologist Matt Stenders.

You're listening to the best of Adam and Allison on Jackson's number one hit music station, Y101. Got a minivan check-in thanks to Marcy. She said the kids had a great first week of school, and Maddie is in kindergarten, and Anna Lou is in second grade. That's a lot like my girls. My daughter Flora is in pre-K, and my daughter Royal's in second grade. And this is my favorite part about the text at 601-995-1017. She said her son and his friend are headed to Brandon High School and they don't want to hear their name said. My son, Leonard, cannot stand it when I say his name on the radio. More best of Adam and Allison coming your way next after Alex Warren. Here's Bruno Mars, Risk It All with Y101. For just a

0: It's Adam and Allison.
1: Did you ever have to deal with an HOA that was out of control? Homeowners Association.
2: Oh, I mean, luckily I've never owned a home.
1: Yeah, that's a thing a lot of people are thankful for, Allison, especially whenever you hear this guy. This guy is the president of the HOA.
2: Oh, no.
1: And he's talking to this lady on her Ring doorbell cam at 5 in the morning.
3: Can I help you?
4: Yeah, I need to know whose car that is over there.
2: No.
4: It's obviously not yours, it's someone else's, and I need to make sure it's not an unauthorized person staying in your house or visiting your house.
2: What?
3: They're authorized to visit our house, and it's also 5 a.m.
4: It doesn't matter what time it is. You can't have any unauthorized person staying in your house or visiting past 12 hours. If they do, they have to check in with the HOA.
3: They would have had to have gotten here at 5 p.m. and they didn't. They got here at like 10 p.m. They're an authorized visitor and you can get off my porch.
4: No.
3: And I want you to get off my porch. You are so annoying.
4: Did you change these locks on this door? Because I can't get in with this key.
3: The master key is into my house. That's the whole point.
4: The master key is not working right now.
2: Gosh.
4: And if you changed it, we're going to have a lot of problems.
1: I mean, this kid was a safety patrol in high school, right? For sure. 100%.
2: Has to be. I mean, I'm hoping that they're just doing it to get famous on the internet, because I'm hoping that no one would really be that much of a pain in the butt.
1: But what about your HOA? Were they that much of a pain in the butt? Is that why you had to move to a different neighborhood? 601-995-1017 to share the story with us. Growing up in my parents' neighborhood, where we all lived, my parents lived like at the top of the hill. And also up north, they have things called basements in their houses.
2: Yeah.
1: So we needed a sump pump. You got to pump the water out of the basement. It's like a standard thing.
2: So wait. Your basements do flood up there.
1: Yes.
2: You just have a pump to pump out the... Well, then why build a basement if it's going to flood?
1: It's kind of complicated. The water doesn't get on the floor or anything because of the sump pump. Until the power goes out, then the water will overflow the little hole where... It doesn't matter.
2: Oh, my gosh.
1: My parents' sump pump would pump water out to the road. So then during the wintertime, sometimes that water would freeze going down the hill. And the president of the HOA would turn my parents' sump pump to pump the water back into the yard. It's like there's no that defeats the purpose of the whole thing.
2: Oh my gosh.
1: So then we'd turn it back around, and then the next time he'd walk his dog, he'd turn it back around. It was like a peeing contest between us, so to speak.
2: A sump pump
1: contest. Exactly. 601-995-1017. Hannah said, I grew up out in the country. We did not live in a neighborhood or a suburb area. We didn't have to deal with any of that crazy crap.
2: Oh boy, we did growing up.
1: Oh yeah.
2: And my parents, after I grew up and moved out, they moved to where there was no homeowners association.
1: What was something you had to deal with?
2: The one thing that drove my dad nuts is there was this tree in our neighbor's yard that would grow over into our backyard.
1: Yeah.
2: And so it made my dad so mad that one time he just sawed off whatever crossed over our fence line, and that person went to complain to the HOA, and then the HOA was complaining to my dad, and my dad was like, I pay fees. This is my backyard.
1: Wait.
2: This is my property line.
1: So it almost sounds like your dad was annoyed that the HOA wasn't a bigger jerk to the neighbor.
2: Yeah.
1: Like, the dad is like, why don't you do something about it?

0: That's
1: why
0: hilarious.
1: Why won't you be on my side?
2: Adam and Allison on Y101.
0: It's time for your Mississippi Lottery update. No Lotto America jackpot winner. Next jackpot is estimated for tomorrow night at $2.4 million with an estimated cash value of $1.04 million. No jackpot winner for the Powerball, but a ticket purchased in Flowood at the Quick Trip matched four of the five white balls and the Powerball to win $50,000. That was just one white ball away from the jackpot. Estimated jackpot for tomorrow night on Powerball is $856 million with an estimated cash value of $372 million. The jackpot for Mega Millions tonight is estimated at $70 million with an estimated cash value of $29.7 million. No jackpot winner on the Mississippi Match 5. The estimated jackpot for tonight is $500,000. 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
0: 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MDOT reporting good vibes on 20, 220, and 55. Do please keep an eye out for slowdowns as you enter construction zones. Let's please make sure we're buckled up and driving safely. That's your Metro traffic.

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2: Oh, my God.
3: Our dad of the show, Jesse, is here to play Cash in a Flash. What's up, man?
4: Oh, not much. Just ready to win. I got to beat the last time I played.
5: What'd you get last time?
4: $30.
3: Oh, no. All right.
4: Wait,
3: no,
4: well, wait. This is how my wife says it. This is how Allison says it. $30.
3: That's awesome. So are the winnings going to go to the wife today?
4: Probably the oldest daughter. She's coming home from college. I'll take her out to eat.
3: Okay, there you go. Bribe her to come home from college.
4: Yeah.
3: Was this her first year at college?
4: Yeah, it was.
3: And it went well and everything?
4: Yeah.
5: Is she excited for summer break?
4: No, she's not, because she doesn't want to leave.
5: Oh, man.
3: Well, that's good.
4: Yeah. That girl went out to New York during Christmas break. She went on 3 spring breaks. She's living the life.
5: Can I trade places with her? That sounds awesome.
3: Jesse's just out here playing Cash in a Flash to fund all of it.
4: Trying to catch up. That's right.
3: All right, man. Let's get you $200. If you don't know an answer, just say pass in 3, 2, 1. Which holiday celebrates America's independence?
4: July 4th.
3: What is our solar system's hottest planet?
4: Pluto.
3: Name Mickey Mouse's dog.
4: Pluto.
3: What

0: fast food chain made the Baconator famous?
1: Wendy's.
0: What movie raked in $77 million and was number one at the box office this weekend?
1: Michael Jackson biopic.
0: Golden Tempo was the big winner at what race this weekend?
1: The Kentucky Derby.
0: Sydney Sweeney hard launched her relationship with who recently?
1: Scooter Braun.
0: Who was the main villain in the original Star Wars trilogy?
1: Darth Vader.
0: Which lung is smaller, the left or the right?
1: The left.
0: Which member of One Direction canceled their tour because of health issues?
1: Harry Styles.
0: Time.
2: We didn't get $200, but I wanted to ding the bell because we did do better than $30, Jesse. I'm just going to run through these all really fast. So you nailed this. It is the 4th of July or Independence Day, the holiday that celebrates America's independence. It's actually Venus that's the hottest planet in the solar system, but it is Pluto, the name of Mickey Mouse's dog, so we got that. Got this one too, Wendy's, the fast food chain that makes the Baconator. It's actually The Devil Wears Prada 2 that was the number one movie this weekend with $77 million made. Got this, so Golden Tempo was the big winner at the Kentucky Derby. Got this one as well. Sydney Sweeney hard launched her relationship with Scooter Braun. And we got this, Darth Vader, the main villain in the original Star Wars trilogy. Got this, it's your left lung that's smaller to make room for your heart. And good guess with Harry Styles. It's actually Zayn Malik who canceled their tour because of health issues. So we're walking away with $70. Woo, woo, woo, woo.
1: There we go. Woo.
0: Where is your daughter going to want to go eat whenever she's home from college?
1: Probably out at, I don't know, somewhere expensive more than likely. Walk-ons, maybe. She likes walk-ons.
0: All right, Jesse, thank you so much for playing. And that was a lot of fun.
1: Thank you.
0: We'll play again tomorrow at 7:40.
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Do please keep an eye out for slowdowns as you enter construction zones. Let's please make sure we're buckled up and driving safely. That's your Metro traffic.

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1: Secrets of the Sip. So anything that you would like to confess, get off your chest anonymously at 601-995-1017. This one says, I have absolutely zero empathy for anyone. Not my wife, kids, family, or strangers.
2: Oh.
1: I've been faking it my entire life. Are you a psychopath?
2: No judgment, but... At least a sociopath at the bare minimum.
1: One or the other. 601-995-1017.
2: This one also interesting. It says, I'm very happily married, but I do think about someone from my past almost every day.
1: Oh, wow. That is juicy.
2: Yeah.
1: Wow, what do you do about that? Do you have to stop thinking about that person?
2: Well, it sounds like they can't, though. Like, I mean, I think maybe a therapist. Maybe it's time to get a third party involved in all these thoughts in your head.
1: Or does somebody maybe just need to be single? Don't know.
2: And, you know, see if they can rekindle things from the past.
1: All right. This one says, I promise I am not a prude. But because of my upbringing and my beliefs, this is definitely something that I keep to myself. I've always wondered what it would be like to be with a woman. I kind of tend to fantasize about it here and there.
2: Ooh.
1: Juicy.
2: That is juicy. This one also really juicy. It says, at the end of my marriage, I was swinging with a married man and his girlfriend, and I ended up with one of my ex's childhood friends.
1: Wow. That's crazy.
2: So juicy.
1: These are great. Keep them coming, please. It'll make you feel better to get it off your chest. 601-99-

0: 215-1017 is our phone number. Anonymous texted us and said, damn, these are some big secrets. Mm-hmm. I was just going to say that I accidentally hit my friend's mailbox and was too embarrassed to confess when they kept mentioning they wish they knew who did it.
1: That's funny.
2: That's so awkward.
0: And that's what we mean. It could be literally any secret, no matter how big or small. If you're keeping it to yourself, get it off your chest on Secrets of the Sip. Anonymous, good morning. What you got?
3: My secret is, when I was 16, a fella choked me out at a party. And as a result, I challenged his old lady to a ping pong championship.
0: Wait, you got choked out and then you played Mr. Steal Your Girl?
3: Yeah, you can say I got choked out and so did she.
0: Thank you for the call, Anonymous. 601-995-1017. This is very simple. I'm in love with my best friend, and I can't bring myself to tell her. Tragic.
2: You should really submit for the damn dilemma, because I have advice.
0: Good morning, Anonymous. What is your secret?
4: I secretly drive the golf cart when my dad's not home.
2: And you're not supposed to?
4: No.
0: What are you doing driving a golf cart? You could get in so much trouble or get hurt.
4: It's just for fun.
0: Yeah, have you ever been caught?
4: Yes.
0: What happened to you whenever you got caught?
4: I got my phone taken.
0: Well, stop driving the golf cart whenever mom and dad aren't home.
2: That's not good. That's definitely not a good one.
0: I think we got time for one more secret, Allison?
2: Yeah, let's do one more.
0: 601-995-1017.
2: This one's so juicy. It says, I wish I had gotten a vasectomy sooner.
0: Whoa.
2: Youngest is one, but most days I wish we had not.
0: Wow. All right. Do we all feel better now that we've gotten secrets off of our chest?
2: I think so. I feel lighter.
0: Good.

into a Facebook fight yesterday. So to quickly just catch you up on why the Facebook fight happened. Yesterday, I was sitting at lunch scrolling through Facebook, and I see a Facebook friend that I don't believe I've ever met before. She's a radio girl from some other state, and she was posting about how certain old men who are in the radio industry are creeps. And one guy was trolling her every time she posted a picture. So then I'm looking.

0: looking at the comments, and I see the guy that she was calling out. And he wrote something to her like, why are you posting this on Facebook for free? There's a site called OnlyFans. People will pay you. Yeah, it was disgusting.
1: Way to out yourself as a creep. Like, gross.
0: So then I see this guy and I recognized him because a couple weeks ago I saw something. I'm friends with him on Facebook. A couple weeks ago, I saw him post all kinds of trash talk on somebody who I consider a friend in the industry, a legend in the industry, and a mentor of myself. So I was like, this guy is a scumbag. So I was, something hit me the wrong way about it.
1: Yeah.
0: So I decided to DM this guy, Edward Hill. And I said, Eddie, you're an embarrassment to yourself and the men in the industry. Please see yourself out. You have absolutely no business coaching any talent or making another cent off a radio company. You're a joke.
1: I mean, I will say, like, part of me loves that you're, like, standing up for this woman in the industry a little bit. But you did start this fight. Like, sending a message like that, you had to know that those were fighting words.
0: Absolutely. I was not trying to be nice to the guy because, like I said, I think this guy is, like, one of the worst people on the earth just based on other interactions I've seen him have with people.
1: Okay.
0: Like, he knows more about radio than anybody else has ever forgotten, or he's forgotten more about radio than anybody else ever knows. Meanwhile, I don't know when the last time he's been in the industry was. He started a podcast coaching network in 2012, so he had been out of radio for a while, obviously.
1: Let's not stoop to his level. We are rising above.
0: So he goes on to brag about all the stuff that he's ever done. He drives a Porsche. Look out! The guy drives a Porsche! And then he says about me, you did mornings in Panama City Beach, Florida. Panama City Beach, the radio market most famous for being between two other radio markets, blah, blah, blah, blah, blah. COVID hit and you got let go. COVID didn't shut down any other morning shows, just yours. I know for a fact a lot of people lost their jobs during the COVID pandemic. So then this is where he starts talking about Jackson, Mississippi. He says, so you moved to Jackson, Mississippi, a city so desperate for a morning show. They literally announced they scoured the planet for talent and landed on a guy who just got released from a beach town in Florida. They scoured the planet, Adam. The planet has 7 billion people on it. They found you. Blah, blah, blah, blah, blah. Mississippi, the state that finishes last in education, not anymore, healthcare, and income so consistently that other states have stopped feeling bad about it. Jackson, Mississippi, a city so proud of its water system, residents went without clean drinking water for months and just kind of accepted it.
1: Like, you know, you dirtball.
0: Yes, this is where you've planted your flag to pass judgment on me from Jackson on Facebook with 250 mutual friends, Adam. Do you understand what 250 mutual friends means?
1: Oh my gosh, it means
0: your entire social circle knows me. You just publicly insulted a man connected to everybody
1: publicly?
0: You know. That's not a, it's a private
1: DM.
0: Message. that's not a takedown. That's a hostage situation where you've taken yourself hostage. Uh-oh. Look out. Edward Hill is going to get me.
1: Oh, my gosh. Okay, so the reason that I was so excited to talk about this, and I'm so excited to get your thoughts, 601-995-1017, is because, like, it hit a nerve. You read some of these messages, at least that one to me yesterday.
0: Yeah.
1: You're like, you got to get a look at what this guy's saying to me. And it hit me so hard. I was like, I've only lived in Mississippi for 3 years, and I have my own complaints, but don't act like you know and try to speak bad on my hometown now when you have an experience. You haven't lived through it. You're not one of us. Don't come for us. I will go to bat for every single Mississippian. And I can't even imagine who somebody who's grown up here, how those messages make them feel.
0: Well, I would love to know if you are feeling anything about some of those messages. I would also be very curious because this Edward Hill joke of a man says that he's listening to us. So I wonder if he has the cojones to call. 601-995-1017. If you want to share your thoughts, call or text us.
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2: Friday, you are looking fine. MDOT reporting good vibes on 20, 220, and 55. Do please keep an eye out for slowdowns as you enter construction zones. Let's please make sure we're buckled up and driving safely. That's your Metro traffic.
4: It's a muggy start this morning across central Mississippi with a little bit of patchy fog. Today, expect a good mix of sun and clouds as temperatures climb to the mid-90s. There may be an isolated pop-up later this afternoon and evening. The chances would be hit or miss. It will be hot today. Mid-90s feeling like it's up to 106. I'm meteorologist Matt Stenders.

0: and Allison on Y101, 601-995-1017. I just told the story of my Facebook fight. To quickly summarize, there was a guy who was just trashing this girl who I'm mutual friends with. I don't know her. I was irritated about this guy just because of some of the other things, the high and mighty things that he posted about and talking trash on people that I really enjoy and really look up to. He's just a bad guy.
1: Yeah.
0: But then he decided to completely insult our town and everything like that. He did all kinds of research about me, found out where I went to high school at. It was It was very wild. Somebody texted and said, thank you for taking up for her. This is exactly how men help with today's issues concerning women. Keep doing what you're doing. That man is a scumbag. I agree with you. Like, Edward Hill is the guy's name. You can find him on Facebook if you would like to. 601-995-1017. Is this Hannah?
2: Yeah.
0: Hannah, what did you want to say?
2: I mean, you know, just like I said, I really couldn't care less what he thinks. I mean, a lot of people have their opinions about Mississippi, but it's also people that have never been here. But I mean, first of all, he took all that time to look you up.
0: I know.
2: I mean, does he not have a life?
1: Right.
0: No, he doesn't. He's been unemployed for a long time. He hasn't had a job forever.
2: Okay, that tells me everything. He's a loser bum. Oh my God. So, and remember what I said yesterday about guys who post pictures with their shirts off, and I said, you know, what they might not have in their boxers. He probably doesn't have that much in there either.
0: Thank you, Hannah. Talk to you later. Love you.
1: Oh, my gosh.
2: Bye.
0: Hey, Jesse, what did you want to say?
3: Oh, just commenting about your friend there.
0: Yeah, what do you have to say?
3: Well, he's just mad, you know, because he's got to play with that kid's ping pong.

0: You know what I didn't mention on the air, Jesse? He has a man bun. What loser has a man bun?
1: Well, it's just a ping pong paddle. It, you know, it's part of life.
2: Thank you for the call, Jesse. Appreciate you. Jason says, tell him to say that mess to our faces if he has the courage. Like I said, he said he's listening.
3: Mm-hmm.
2: I haven't seen him call.
3: I love Aaron picking up on the fact that he was so obsessed with, he was like, oh, for this job, they scoured the planet out of 7 billion people. Adam, they chose you. And she goes, sounds like a compliment to me, LOL.
2: Yeah, it seems like a lot of his insults were written with ChatGPT, too, yeah. Which I find hilarious. But anyway, it's Y101. Edward Hill on Facebook is the man's name.
3: Hannah just said, I cannot stand a man bun.
2: I mean, this guy, you got to see his picture, too. He's a total loser. It's hilarious.
3: Okay.
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0: 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MDOT reporting good vibes on 20, 220, and 55. Do please keep an eye out for slowdowns as you enter construction zones. Let's please make sure we're buckled up and driving safely. That's your Metro traffic.

0: in on Y101 Uber's annual list of items that were left behind in a car. One of the items left in the Uber was a single red bottom Louboutin heel.
1: You pronounced that correctly.
0: Did I?
1: Yes, yeah.
0: Well, here's the crazy part about that. I was today years old whenever I found out that Louboutin was a brand and it wasn't just pretentious people pronouncing Louis Vuitton.
1: Yeah, no, that's...
0: I had no idea.
1: Christian, like, Louboutin is a different designer than Louis Vuitton.
0: I had no idea. I thought they were the same thing. I thought that was the way, like, stuck-up people pronounce Louis Vuitton.
1: No, you would, if the stuck-up people would very much know that you did not belong if you mixed up Louis Vuitton and Christian Louboutins.
0: So I have to know. I thought Louis Vuitton, I thought Christian was part of the whole Louis Vuitton
1: Christian
0: thing.
1: Christian Louis Vuitton?
0: I thought so. I can't be the only one who didn't know that, right?
1: I mean, listen, you clearly are not into designer.
0: Right.
1: Like, I feel like all of your clothes right now might be from a budget store. I don't know.
0: Does Target count as that? Because right now I'm rocking a lot of Target clothes.
1: I don't know. Some people would say, you know, it's Target. It's a little classy. It's a little designer in itself. But I feel like, you know, it's okay. It's a little snobbish to know designers. I can admit that.
0: If anybody would like to back me up or let me know or make me feel less dumb, feel free. 601-995-1017. Does Louis Vuitton make shoes?
1: Louis Vuitton does make shoes. They
0: See,
1: do,
0: this is confusing.
1: They do not have red bottoms, though. They might have the little LV on there. They might have the little, like, logo design with the little circles and diamonds and all that stuff. That's something you might see on a pair of Louis Vuitton shoes. But yeah, Louboutins are going to have
0: different.
1: The red bottoms.
0: Ron C. says, it all sounds the same. End of the day, they are all expensive.
1: That is true. That is true.
0: And Julia said, I had no idea either. I'm a Walmart girl.
1: Hey, there's nothing wrong with not knowing designers. I feel like if anyone were going to make fun of you for that, yeah, it would just show how snobbish they are.
0: I was going to say, Julia sounds like the woman of my dreams.
1: Oh.
0: Been a Walmart girl.
1: There you
0: and
1: go.
0: And not knowing the difference between Louis Vuitton and Louboutin. Maybe that is what I should, like, test out on girls. Like, do you know that, is Louis Vuitton and Louboutin the same thing?
1: Is that going to be on your Tinder bio now?
0: Yeah, once I make a Tinder. Oh. Yeah, absolutely.
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0: Adam and Allison on Y101. 601-995-1017 is our phone number. I was reading about this survey between men and women. What do you think a man notices first on a woman's body?
1: Yeah. Is this something inappropriate, potentially?
0: It is actually not.
1: Okay.
0: It's not bad at all. It goes in this order, according to the survey. Eyes, number one. Smile, number two. And then cleavage.
1: Okay. Well,
0: so basically, just top to bottom. That's how we go.
1: Well, and this was all a survey, so it's what they were asked. So were men being truthful, or did they maybe mix up the order a little bit to make themselves sound better? Like, I for sure look at her eyes and her teeth first.
0: After they notice the tatas, they go back up to the hair. Unless it's maybe long hair. Maybe it really is just going top to bottom.
1: Oh.
0: Then weight, legs, clothing, butt, height, and skin.
1: Oh, my gosh. Weird.
0: All right. So what do you notice first whenever you meet a guy? Because I have the same survey, but opposite with women.
1: Either hair or eyes.
0: Eyes is number one. Smile, number two. Height, number three. Hair, or lack thereof, is number four. Clothing,
1: wow.
0: Weight, skin, face shape, butt, and nose is what women notice. So women are just going all over the place.
1: Yeah, we really are. And I don't think that that's accurate either. I think it's really hard because I'm trying to imagine, like, whenever I see men out in the wild and, like, you really are just kind of, it's all over the place. You're taking it all in. I want to say it kind of hits you all at first, but there are those, like, every woman has those couple of things that she's going to look for immediately.
0: Mm-hmm.
1: And for me, it's going to be eyes and hair. If you have nice eyes or great hair, that's immediately going to be like, ooh, look at that. Love that for you.
0: Mm-hmm.
1: But I feel like for some women, I know they like nice broad shoulders. So like that might be something they look at first. Some women like a really tall man. That'd be what they notice first. I feel like that whole survey is a lie.
0: I agree with you, but only because whenever like fall rolls around, I'll see women posting on Facebook all about how, oh, yay, gray sweatpants season is back.
1: Yes.
0: I feel like that wasn't even on the list for women.
1: Well,
0: you mean to tell me?
1: It's not gray sweatpants season.
0: They must have done this survey in the summertime.
1: Yeah, obviously.
0: We'll have to check back in October to see where crotch falls on the list for women.

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0: Robert Allison on Y101. If you're newer to the show, you might not know how close I am with my grandparents. I was up in Ohio visiting them last week. That's where I was. And we've been close since I was a little kid. I talk to them every single weekend. But I noticed something about them that is driving me crazy. And I got to know if I'm the only one who has older people in their life who feel like working harder instead of working smarter is like a badge of honor. Because I'm convinced that that is what my grandparents do.
1: Oh, no.
0: 601-995-1017. Let me explain. There's a couple things. And actually, I could probably rattle off 15 examples of this if I really wanted to. Let me give you two. They have cordless phones in their house. About 10 years ago, they graduated to that. They had a corded phone for a long, long time. But they refuse to leave the phone off the charger.
1: That makes sense to me.
0: No, it does, because I looked it up. You could talk on a cordless home phone for 14 hours in a row on one charge. There's no reason they need to get up every single time the phone rings, pick up the phone off the charger. Usually, they don't get to the phone until the answering machine has already started. It's crazy. Like, they could set the cordless phone next to them, and then they don't have to get up to walk around and go get the phone. But the other thing that I noticed that they were doing that was driving me crazy, and I just didn't understand why they do this. They have two lamps in their living room,
1: mm-hmm.
0: and my grandparents stay up till about

0: midnight, 12:30, pretty much every night.
1: Good for them.
0: They're night owls a little bit. One of their lamps is on a timer.
1: Okay.
0: Now, that timer is set to go on at about 7 o'clock in the evening and turn off at 11:15.
1: Uh-oh.
0: 45 minutes before they go to bed.
1: Right.
0: So, and it has been like, I lived with them about 10 years ago. It was the exact same then. And I think I even said to them, why don't you set the timer a little bit later so then you don't have to turn on the other lamp after it goes off? Because sometimes we'll be sitting there all visiting in the living room and we'll just sit in the dark for like 5 or 10 minutes before somebody gets up to put the other light on. It's like, it's beautiful that you have a timer. That's great. Why are you not utilizing the timer to its full capability?
1: Right, yeah. Like, you're on the track to working smarter, not harder. You've got the equipment, but we're not utilizing it to the best of its abilities.
0: Not at all. And it just, I've never understood it. Like, set the lamp timer later, Grandma. Have you ever noticed that about, like, older people? They feel like, you know, they got to do things the hard way to be impressive.
1: Okay, I am worried I am that old person who, and I think it's, I think I can maybe explain it.
0: Oh, you totally are.
1: Because I think you can have two philosophies in life, and I'm just realizing this now because of the point that you brought up. You either have a work smarter, not harder mentality and philosophy about life, or the phrase use it or lose it gets trapped in your head. And that is me. I'm so worried. Like, I just started within the last year not fully typing out an address on, like, a website. Like, if
0: you do the http://debt/ whatever.
1: Well, okay, maybe not that far, but if I'm going to go to Google, like, obviously, if I open up my browser right now, I could hit the Google icon and it'll take me to Google, but I wouldn't do that. I would have to type in www.spelloutgoogle.com. Like, even if it was saying, like, hey, I know what you want to do, just press enter and I'll take you to Google.
0: I'm about to blow your mind. You use Google Chrome, right?
1: No.
0: Well, we'll start using Google Chrome, and then you don't even have to hit the icon. You open up Chrome, and you make your search in the address bar, and it'll take you.
1: No. See, I won't do that either. I won't do the search in the app. I have to go to Google first, because I'm worried if you don't lose it or use it, you'll lose it. And what if my mind goes because I'm not using it enough?
0: You're that impressed with your mind right now that you're concerned with losing it? All right.

0: Adam and Allison on Y101. How do you feel, Allison, that you relate really, really well to my 84 and 88-year-old grandparents?
1: I'm honored.
0: Good. I'm glad. Because I was talking about how visiting them this last week, I noticed, and I've noticed this for years about them, that they work harder, not smarter.
1: Yeah.
0: There are easier ways, smarter ways to do things, and they refuse. For example, they have a lamp on a timer that they set to go to turn off way before they're going to bed. It's like, set the thing later. You're so close. But Allison, how do you Google things?
1: I will type out google.com, www.google.com, and then I'll type stuff out in the search bar. Even though, as soon as I open the browser, you're right. You could, instead of typing in google.com, I could type in Italian Greyhound puppies for sale and hit enter. Because that's what I'm Googling right now, just in case you were wondering. But no, I had to type out google.com first before I could type in what I wanted to search.
0: So Jauncey texted us and said, Adam, you are absolutely hilarious. You just made Allison seem like the most crazy OCD patient ever.
1: I am.
0: I do agree with her because I do the exact same thing. And I would go to Google and in the search bar, I would type Google and then press the Google link and then Google what I need to do. And Sean says, this is a really interesting conversation.
1: Thank you.
0: Study shows that the more we use electronics to supplement our brain functions, the less work our brains do. For example, before we had everybody's contact info stored in our phones, we had a bunch of phone numbers memorized in our brains. Now we don't use that part of our brain. And this is the most terrifying part about AI to me. It allows us to offload so much of our thinking to a computer prompt.
1: And that was exactly my point. You made me realize there's two types of people. You are a work smarter, not harder type of person, which is what Sean's talking about here. We're letting electronics do the work for us. Our brains aren't doing the work. And me and your grandparents

0: 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We're worried we're going to lose those functions if we don't keep making things difficult for ourselves in our brain.
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It's a muggy start this morning across central Mississippi with a little bit of patchy fog. Today, expect a good mix of sun and clouds as temperatures climb to the mid-90s. There may be an isolated pop-up later this afternoon and evening. The chances would be hit or miss. It will be hot today. Mid-90s feeling like it's up to 106. I'm meteorologist Matt Stindridge.

0: Adam and Allison on Y101. Do you feel like you're bad at goodbyes, Allison?
1: No.
0: You don't have a hard time saying goodbye to people?
1: I am the queen of an Irish goodbye.
0: Really?
1: I love leaving without saying bye, and then I get that text that's like, where'd you go? Where are you? Are you in the bathroom? Like, no, I'm in home in my PJs already.
0: What about like after a trip? Maybe you're going to see somebody and like they drop you off at the airport. Do you struggle with that goodbye?
1: No, not at
0: that's
1: all.
0: That's crazy. I have such a hard time, and I realized it yesterday because I flew back to the area yesterday from Canton, Ohio, and I was spending, it was like a family vacation sort of reunion type trip sort of thing. And I saw my parents, I saw all my brothers, and it's weird, or maybe this isn't weird, but I only really struggle with the last goodbye. It doesn't matter who it is, but like the person who drops me off at the airport, I might cry.
1: Aww.
0: Yeah, like I was, so yesterday it was my grandfather, and I've talked about Pap a lot on the show over the past few years, and we've always been very close. I talk to them every single week, and like I said, goodbye to my parents, fine, brothers, aunts, uncles, that was all fine, and then my grandfather dropped me off at the airport, and like, my eyes are welling up, like, saying goodbye, and he, like, kind of cried, too.
1: Oh, I do. I kind of understand it, because I think, like, you saying it's always the last person, mm-hmm. and I think there is something psychological to that, because that's what makes it final. That's what really is like, oh, this is real, whereas everyone else, you still have more goodbyes to get to, so it's not real yet. It's a, you're not actually saying goodbye, but I do get it, because, like, whenever I was at the airport leaving Key West, because I had such a good time, I got emotional going back looking through all my pictures from my vacation, because really? I was like, I'm sad to leave. Like, this was a crazy fun trip. I'm so glad I took it, but I'm emotional saying goodbye to this place. Not so much people.
0: There's a big difference between you and I. Like, if you're brand new to the show, that pretty much sums up the differences between us perfectly. Like, you don't care about saying goodbye to people at all, but you're going to be sad leaving the Keys.
1: Yeah, it was so fun. Oh. Like, I'm sad that I'm not in downtown Key West right now getting breakfast.
0: So, you know, I say goodbye to my grandparents yesterday, and I walk into the airport, and now I've got to leave my sunglasses on, like, going through security, because like I didn't want to have like red puffy eyes.
1: Honestly though, that's fine, because if somebody's walking around the airport with their sunglasses, I'm just assuming they're hungover. And if you're hungover at the airport, who cares? Like, so you had a good time. Like, what's
0: I was hungover too, but I was also crying.

0: Adam and Allison are about to quiz you for cash.
1: Got that cash.
0: Y101's Cash in a Flash.
2: Oh, my God.
3: Our dad of the show, Jesse, is here to play Cash in a Flash. What's up, man?
4: Oh, not much. Just ready to win. I got to beat the last time I played.
5: What'd you get last time?
4: $30.
3: Oh, no. All right.
4: Wait. This is how my wife says it. This is how Allison says it.
3: $30. That's awesome. So are the winnings going to go to the wife today?
4: Probably the oldest daughter. She's coming home from college. I'll take her out to eat.
3: Okay, there you go. Bribe her to come home from college.
4: Yeah. Yeah.
3: Was this her first year at college?
4: Yeah, it was.
3: And it went well and everything?
4: Yeah.
5: Is she excited for summer break?
4: No. She's not, because she doesn't want to leave.
5: Oh, man.
3: Well, that's good.
4: Yeah. That girl went out to New York during Christmas break. She went on 3 spring breaks. She's living the life.
5: Can I trade places with her? That sounds awesome.
3: Jesse's just out here playing Cash in a Flash
5: to
3: fund all of it.
4: Trying to catch up.
3: All right, man. Let's get you $200. If you don't know an answer, just say pass in 3, 2, 1. Which holiday celebrates America's independence?
4: July 4th.
3: What is our solar system's hottest planet?
4: Pluto.
3: Name Mickey Mouse's dog.
4: Pluto.
3: What fast food chain made the Baconator famous?
4: Wendy's.
3: What movie raked in $77 million and was number one at the box office this weekend?
4: Michael Jackson biopic.
3: Golden Tempo was the big winner at what race this weekend?
4: The Kentucky Derby.
3: Sydney Sweeney hard launched her relationship with who recently?
4: Scooter Braun.
3: Who was the main villain in the original Star Wars trilogy?
4: Darth Vader.
3: Which lung is smaller, the left or the right?
4: The left.
3: Which member of One Direction canceled their tour because of health issues?
4: Harry Styles.
3: Time.
5: We didn't get $200, but I wanted to ding the bell because we did do better than $30, Jesse. I'm just going to run through these all really fast. So you nailed this. It is the 4th of July or Independence Day, the holiday that celebrates America's independence. It's actually Venus that's the hottest planet in the solar system, but it is Pluto, the name of Mickey Mouse's dog, so we got that. Got this one too, Wendy's, the fast food chain that makes the Baconator. It's actually The Devil Wears Prada 2 that was the number one movie this weekend with $77 million made. Got this, so Golden Tempo was the big winner at the Kentucky Derby. Got this one as well. Sydney Sweeney hard launched her relationship with Scooter Braun. And we got this, Darth Vader, the main villain in the original Star Wars trilogy. Got this, it's your left lung that's smaller to make room for your heart. And good guess with Harry Styles. It's actually Zayn Malik who canceled their tour because of health issues. So we're walking away with $70. Woo, woo, woo, woo.
4: There we go. Woo.
3: Where is your daughter going to want to go eat whenever she's home from college?
4: Probably out at, somewhere expensive more than likely. Walk-ons, maybe. She likes walk-ons.
3: All right, Jesse. Thank you so much for playing. And that was a lot of fun.
4: Thank you.
3: We'll play again tomorrow at 7:40.
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0: Y101, it's been a very long week. I am very happy that the weekend is about to kick off. And we're just a couple hours from it. 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
7: We have a good mix of sun and clouds out there across central Mississippi, and we're quickly heating up. We'll end up in the mid-90s this afternoon, feeling like it's up to about 106. Super humid weather today. There may be an isolated pop-up downpour later this afternoon and evening. Chances will be slim.

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We're Y101, Jackson's number one hit music station. Thanks for doing the fun with us.

love that song so much. It's Y101 to Johnny O. If you had told me 10 years ago that I would be liking a song like that, I'd be like, you're crazy. And now so much music has evolved, and I love it. I love it, love it. It's Y101. Speaking of love, Olivia Dean, check this one out. A Couple Minutes.

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0: One, Johnny O.
1: All right, what have we got in the lottery here? Mega Millions, that's tonight. That's one that had reset. 70 million, still a lot of money. But tomorrow night, holy moly, that Powerball, 856 million, almost $900 million. It is crazy. Y101, and good luck to us all.

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Y101, and we got the Friday vibes. That's why you're feeling really good right now, and because you're hanging out with all the hit music. 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Let's play some Teddy Swims, Mr. Know-It-All. I love this song. 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

0: Y101 and Johnny O. I feel like this is going to be a fun show. And she's actually going to be doing two shows October 20th. It's Lainey Wilson coming to Ellis Theater in Philadelphia. And the tickets actually just went on sale today for the two scheduled shows in October. That is going to be a fun one. It's Y101.
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4: We have a good mix of sun and clouds out there across central Mississippi, and we're quickly heating up. We'll end up in the mid-90s this afternoon, feeling like it's up to about 106. Super humid weather today. There may be an isolated pop-up downpour later this afternoon and evening. Chances will be slim. I'm meteorologist Matt Stanford.

Happy Friday. Y101 with Johnny O and rain in the forecast for the next few days. And it's not like a total 100% washout, but we do have some thunderstorms, at least a chance of them, each day until we get into the beginning or middle of next week. Y101.

101. You know what I think I want to do this weekend is watch Disclosure Day again. I'm sure it's still not free streaming anywhere, but you can stream at home. Just going to have to buy it or rent it. It's Y101.

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0: 101. Here's a headline that I just read, and I can't understand why. Maybe somebody out there smarter than me would know why scientists have created new viruses using AI. Literally, AI has been used to design new viruses. I don't know why we want more viruses. Don't we want less viruses? Why 101?
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11: We have a good mix of sun and clouds out there across central Mississippi, and we're quickly heating up. We'll end up in the mid-90s this afternoon, feeling like it's up to about 106. Super humid weather today. There may be an isolated pop-up downpour later this afternoon and evening. Chances would be slim. I'm meteorologist Matt Stanford.

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Y101, I like this. It's something I think we can all get behind and support. The Mississippi State Fair said they plan on doing a veteran-focused theme for this year. 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I could be

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Where are you going? You're not going back to work, are you already? Y101, it's Friday. We take a long lunch break, remember? Y101!

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The worst part of growing up is always doing what you're told and homework. The worst part of being a grown-up is working on your home. But at least now you can play what you

0: Y101, Jackson's number one hit music station. Getting ready for the weekend. And this weekend, if you missed anything on Adam and Allison, or you heard something this week that they were talking about that you wanted to call up and you had an opinion on, go to our Facebook page, because we've got all the Adam and Allison fun right there. 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
9: We have a good mix of sun and clouds out there across central Mississippi, and we're quickly heating up. We'll end up in the mid-90s this afternoon, feeling like it's up to about 106. Super humid weather today. There may be an isolated pop-up downpour later this afternoon and evening. Chances will be slim. I'm meteorologist Matt Standridge.

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0: Y101, Jackson's number one hit music station, and some scattered rain through the weekend. Today, some showers will be spotty. Scattered thunderstorms tomorrow. We got like a 50-50 chance of that happening. Kind of the same for Sunday as well. In the very beginning of next week. It will be not as hot this weekend, though. We're looking around 90 for the highs. That's better than 99, right? Y101.
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0: turn back to, yeah, that's a pepper thing. First up, we've got Harrison wrapping his Dr. Pepper in a tiny quilt so it feels at home. Oh, how tender. That's a pepper thing. And over to Becca, who's whispering affirmations to her can.
1: You're sweet. 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
0: She swears it makes it taste better. It's not a science thing, but it's a pepper thing. Why do they all do it? All for that sweet, delicious, truly one-of-a-kind taste of Dr. Pepper. It's a pepper thing.
2: We have a good mix of sun and clouds out there across central Mississippi, and we're quickly heating up. We'll end up in the mid-90s this afternoon, feeling like it's up to about 106. Super humid weather today. There may be an isolated pop-up downpour later this afternoon and evening. Chances will be slim. I'm meteorologist Matt Stender.

Look out, we're coming in hot for the weekend. It's Y101 and Johnny O. This is it. We are literally just a couple hours away from getting done with work, getting our weekend going. This is the best feeling right now. It's Y101.

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It's the Noah's Ark Show, and happy everybody's second favorite F word, Friday. First is obviously free. If you would like to win those free tickets and you entered for Little Wayne, you need to tell everybody to vote for you so that you can win the littlest Wayne fan in the Metro with Adam and Allison. A pair of tickets to the sold out Little Wayne show, still up for grabs. Text Lil to 601-995-1017 if you'd like to vote for who wins. Ariana Grande's new one, Hate That I Made You Love Me. 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
1: Jackson's number one music station, Y101, Noah Zark's show. Have you ever had to co-parent a pet with an ex? I have never gone through a situation like this, but Adam and Allison brought that up, and they think it's a red flag if you're dating somebody new and they're co-parenting a pet from a previous relationship with that ex. And it got me thinking about that new Cody Johnson song, Horseback, where he's just like, you could have all that nonsense. I just want my horse back. And you know, have you ever imagined somebody is being petty and insisting on co-parenting, even though they have no actual attachment to the pet? They just know it'll get into the crawl of their ex. 601-995-1017 or tap the app. Tell me what you think about that. Is that nuts or is it normal? This is the new BTS, Y101.

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3: MDOT reporting all clear on your Friday evening drive. Keep an eye out for those slowdowns in construction zones and pop-up phantom jams. Let's please make sure we're buckled up and driving safely. That's your Metro traffic.
4: It is hot and steamy out there. Across central Mississippi, we have mid-90s for highs, but it feels like it's up to about 106. We'll have a good mix of sun and clouds the rest of the day with maybe a stray pop-up shower or storm through the evening. Later tonight, a little bit more patchy fog that can linger near Saturday morning with isolated pop-ups this weekend. I'm meteorologist Matt Standards.
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And it's coming back on Monday. New Teddy Swims, Mr. Know-It-All, it's Y101.

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3: 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That's your Metro traffic.
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Ed Sheeran co-wrote that song. 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And your number 3 song in the foreplay, Noah's Ark Show, Jackson's number 1 hit music station, Y101. 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Let's do that and have a full recap after number 1. 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Bye, bye, bye. 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

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Full recap time. Dominic Fike got us going out the cannon super fast with his 97-second long song, Baby Doll. Cat's Eye was 3. We caught her briefly after that. Taylor Swift's latest, I Knew It, I Knew You, was number 2. And then Meek. Ladies did very well in this foreplay today. Will they do just as well come Monday? That's up to you. I'd love to start hearing from you now. It's Eminem and Houdini. It's Y101.

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1: MDOT reporting all clear on your Friday evening drive. Keep an eye out for those slowdowns in construction zones and pop-up phantom jams. Let's please make sure we're buckled up and driving safely. That's your Metro traffic.
2: It is hot and steamy out there. Across central Mississippi, we have mid-90s for highs, but it feels like it's up to about 106. We'll have a good mix of sun and clouds the rest of the day with maybe a stray pop-up shower or storm through the evening. Later tonight, a little bit more patchy fog that could linger into your Saturday morning with isolated pop-ups this weekend. I'm meteorologist Matt Standridge.
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Adam and Allison looking for the littlest Wayne fan in the metro. Little Wayne at the Brennan Amphitheater is a week from tomorrow. It's been sold out for a long, long time, but we came up with a last second pair of tickets. And if you entered for them, now's the time to get everybody you know to vote for you so that you win the prize. Here's Justin Bieber's latest, Speed Demon. 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

Jackson's number one music station, Y101, Noah's Ark Show. How's your weekend looking? You excited for anything? I think we might try and watch the new Spider-Man movie. We didn't catch it last weekend. We were trying to do family time and enjoy that break in the heat that we got. But now that the heat's back, we're probably... Oh, we also owe my son a dinner at Hibachi. He's been wanting sushi and hibachi for like months. So we got to do that as well. But I'd love to know what you're doing. 601-995-117 or tap the app. It's Bella Kay. I love it. I love it. I love it with Y101. I like being you.

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beat. Normally that's reserved for like just really slapping bangers, but there's something about this tune that is so relaxing and enjoyable. It's new Olivia Dean, A Couple Minutes with Y101.

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3: 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Keep an eye out for those slowdowns in construction zones and pop-up phantom jams. Let's please make sure we're buckled up and driving safely. That's your Metro traffic.
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Jackson's number one music station, Y101, Noah's Ark Show, 601-995-1017, or tap the app. Do you ever break your own rules? And I don't mean like the stuff you tell your kids are rules, but they don't apply to you because it's only supposed to be for kids. I mean, break your own rules, something you've always lived by, and you're like rethinking a change in that. My rule has always been never get ahead of yourself. Never wish away a day or a week or a moment. But there is a little bit of me that is very excited about next Saturday. And it's for nothing more than I want to spend time with the family and get this next week. This upcoming week is looking to be really, really busy, but good and rewarding. So that's why I don't want to wish it away. But at the same time, there's a certain amount of me that's excited for the comfort and the rest and the exhale that'll come with getting a really busy week behind me. So I've been thinking about it, but I'm trying not to. And I was just curious if you ever break your own rules. Here's Rose, APT, it's Y101.

Jackson's number one music station, Y101, Noah's Ark Show. You're here. You did it. You made it. You put 5 o'clock in the rear view and the whole week. Happy Friday afternoon. It's time to leave work. And as always, we leave work at work, especially on the weekends. Don't take the laptop. No, just grab your phone, keys, and wallet. Get out the door. And if you got something you'd like to hear, 601-995-1017 or tap the app. I almost got choked up there. You ever gotten caught in that moment where you got to swallow, but you also want to finish what you're saying and it's kind of weird, but if you don't swallow, you'll then start going. So yeah, anyway, that's my inner monologue coming out for you. New Somber on the way. Here's Sabrina Carpenter's latest house tour. It's Y101.

nothing but hits. Hit after hit. Jackson's number one hit music station is...

Jackson's number one music station, Y101, Noah's Ark Show. Monday will be here before you know it, but we're going to make the weekend last as long as we can with all kinds of new music. So lock in with us and have some fun. Tap the app and you can take us with you anywhere you go. Hope you have a Bluetooth speaker to connect to the app. It's a little bit more fun that way. But when we do get to Monday, you know the chance for $200 is going to be yours right out the gate with Adam and Allison. 740, cash in a flash. Don't miss it. Here's the new Somber, My Body Isn't Ready with Y101. It's the

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3: MDOT reporting all clear on your Friday evening drive. Keep an eye out for those slowdowns in construction zones and pop-up phantom jams. Let's please make sure we're buckled up and driving safely. That's your Metro traffic.
4: It is hot and steamy out there. Across central Mississippi, we have mid-90s for highs, but it feels like it's up to about 106. We'll have a good mix of sun and clouds the rest of the day with maybe a stray pop-up shower or storm through the evening. Later tonight, a little bit more patchy fog that could linger near Saturday morning with isolated pop-ups this weekend. I'm meteorologist Matt Standridge.
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Jackson's number one music station, Y101, Noah's Ark Show. You ever had a situation where you prayed for something and the opposite happened and it was actually an even better answer to prayer? It happened to me just yesterday. I'll tell you all about it coming up next in like 6 minutes after Morgan Wallen. Pink Panther's Zara Larsson here stateside with Y101. I'm freezing.

Jackson's number one music station, Y101, Noah's Ark Show. You probably heard me over the last week saying, I really hope we get this rain. I know it's like pop-up hit or miss chances, but I really am praying for rain because I don't want to have to water my garden. It's a lot of buckets of water that I got to lug to that thing, and I don't want to deal with it. So I've been praying for rain. And coincidentally, not raining was a bigger answer to prayer yesterday. My wife, Lindsay, called and she had a flat tire, so I had to go help her out. I went, picked her up, took her to the farm, went back in, went and was changing the tire, then drove her car on the donut to, shout out to Joe's Tire in Canton. Thanks, you guys were great. Seriously, all of you, Connor, Sam, awesome team. Anyway, but that was right when it started to rain buckets, right as I was finished. I mean, I just missed having to change a tire in the rain by seconds. And so not raining was a bigger answer to prayer than actually getting the rain that I've... And now that the tire's fixed, I'm back to praying for rain. We could use it. I know I sound like your boomer dad, but seriously, we could use it. You ever had an unanswered prayer end up being better than your prayer? 601-995-1017 or tap the app. This is the new Meek. It's fabulous. Y101.

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0: Jackson's number one music station, Y101, Noah's Ark Show. 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Every correct answer gets you paid. You get them all right, you get $200. Just ahead, we got some Bruno Mars and Kendrick Lamar and the new Martin Garrix Ed Sheeran before 6. Hey, let's get to it. It's Y101.
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0: 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Keep an eye out for those slowdowns in construction zones and pop-up phantom jams. Let's please make sure we're buckled up and driving safely. That's your Metro traffic.
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Jackson's number one music station, Y101, Noah's Ark Show, rolling right into 6, hanging with you for about another hour. 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

Jackson's number one music station, Y101, Noah's Ark Show. Have you ever smoked a pipe? I haven't. I mean, growing up, I always thought it was an old-timey thing. Like Huck Finn and Tom Sawyer, they smoked pipes when they were like 12. But it just seemed like something you didn't do until you were a grandpa. Like the most common image you would have of somebody smoking a pipe was Santa by the fire. And he's like old and burly and whatnot. But come to find out, people start smoking pipes right out the gate at 18. And I'm wondering why I haven't tried it yet. I think I might have to check out this pipe class. They're doing literally a pipe class. My friend John David at the Country Squire is having it tomorrow. And you should check it out. If you've ever wanted to know what it is like to get into or just curious about pipe culture, Lakeland, the Country Squire, their new location, they're doing a pipe class tomorrow. It looks pretty cool. Here's Ariana Grande, Hate That I Made You Love Me. It's Y101.

Madison's number one music station, Y101, Noah's Ark Show. Are you still trying to do summer stuff? I mean, we're still several weeks away from Labor Day, but with school being back at home for us, it feels like we're in back to school mode. But then, you know, obviously it's still mid-90s with a heat index of like 167 billion. So, yeah, it's summer still. I mean, it'll be summer until Halloween. We know how it is in the South. But I'm just curious if you're still doing summer stuff or if you've gone full back to school mode and you're focused on different things. Like, are you thinking, ooh, I can't wait till there's some football on Friday night? 601-995-117 or tap the app. Let me know. Still going to do some summer stuff before Labor Day? Here's Zara Larson. It's Midnight Sun with Y101.

Jackson's number one music station, Y101, Noah's Ark Show. And as I look at the clock, realizing I'm going to have to jump in like 20, 30 minutes, I remind myself, I'll be right back here back with you tomorrow. So Johnny O and I like to role play. We switch positions. He goes from 2 until 6 when Romeo takes over your Saturday night. And I hang out with you from 10 to 2 on Saturdays. So I'm looking forward to that. And if you got something you'd like to hear from 10 to 2 tomorrow, shoot me a text, 601-995-1017, or tap the app. And I look forward to locking in with you and enjoying the weekend. We make the weekends last longer by playing a ton of new music, like Teddy Swims, Noah Kahan on the way. Here is the latest from Gracie Abrams, Hit the Wall. It's Y101.

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2: It is hot and steamy out there across

0: Central Mississippi, we have mid-90s for highs, but it feels like it's up to about 106. We'll have a good mix of sun and clouds the rest of the day with maybe a stray pop-up shower or storm through the evening. Later tonight, a little bit more patchy fog that could linger into your Saturday morning with isolated pop-ups this weekend. I'm meteorologist Matt Standridge.
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Did you know every weekday afternoon at 4, we play your 4 most requested songs? 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

Jackson's number one music station, Y101, Noah's Ark Show. Take care of yourself. Have an awesome rest of your Friday evening. I'm looking forward to hanging out with you again tomorrow. Join me at 10, and we go real heavy on the new music on the weekends. That's how we make it last longer, especially now that school's back in session. We want those weekends, and we need to make them last because they taste so good. Here's the new Niall Horan. It's Y101.